this a hijack. 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Bitch mistake my newest pinky ring for an ice pack. Shorty keep on damn requesting me about some Snapchat. I don't even like rats, invested into mice traps. Pull up to the trenches on my jewelry, yeah, I'm like that. I just put my finger in the cause she like

0: 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Universidad 100.7.
1: Give me more. Oh, yes. We are plugging. We on the vibe like Trinity. We don't need to hide. Hurry up, root beer. Fuck it, let's go. Watch us glow.

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1: Second to none, trying to make sense of this and feel the way I feel about you, but still see the past for what it was. Just tell me, a part of me you kept, a part of me I swept away from you. I wish it meant as much to me as it used to, or don't, I mean, honestly. 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Honestly, somewhere between trust and honesty. Out there somewhere between yourself and the true and living.

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Out there somewhere between yourself and the true and living.

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Like a sentence of death, I got no options left, I got nothing to show now.

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1: It's a rainy afternoon, 1990. The big city. Jeez, it's been 20 years. Candy. You were so fine.

this dream where stars are filled with light. As the blossom glides like snowflakes from trees. In vengeance to a god no one can reach.

and nine. Never grumbles or fusses, always treats me right. Never running in the streets and leaving me alone. She knows a woman's place.